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1: 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Ladies and gentlemen, Mr. Hair himself, Dee Snider.
2: And the gods of rock said, let there be metal. And here we are right at the beginning, the genesis, if you will, on the House of Hair. It's a radio miracle. This is Dee Snider, and I'll be leading the heavy metal procession for the duration. And it's going to get hot, hotter, and hottest in here. That's right, I got mountains of molten metal in store for you. How's about Wasp, Ozzy, and Whitesnake? Yep, it's going to be loud. So, get in, sit down, shut up, and start banging. This is the House of Hair! And it all starts right now with Slaughter. Turn it up, assume.

great one from Van Halen that you don't hear every day. That's kind of how I roll. You know you're in the house of hair. This is Dee Snider, and I've got my first request of the show right here. It's from George up in Winnipeg, Manitoba, Canada, who listens to Power 97, Winnipeg's rock station, don't you know? He says, Dee, I want to hear this because it just makes sense. Well, ironically, George, that makes no sense. But what the hell? This song definitely don't suck, and that's pretty much the criteria for requests. This is Skid Row with Wasted Time on the House of Hair. Please enjoy loudly.

0: doing it to you blind. Hey, your mom warned you about that. That was Wasp on the HOH. I'm Dee Snider, and it's time for you to click your way to the house website to check out all the new graphic designs created for the shirts, hats, and more. The house tried to capture the true essence of what it means to be a fan of the metal and the HOH, and I think we did a hell of a job, if I do say so myself. So go now to housefaironline.com and click on the shop. All right, I promise I'll find something cool in a few. Hang tight. But before you go, please check out this personal message from yours truly. Hey, everybody, it's me, Dee Snider, host of the HOH. So how many times have you said, if there was only a way I could get Dee Snider to record a personalized video message for a friend, family member, or coworker? Survey says never. But now that I've used my mind powers to plant the idea in your brain, let me tell you about Cameo. Cameo is a free app that allows celebrities to make personalized video messages. All you got to do is book the Cameo video, tell me some basic info on who and what the message is for, and voila, your favorite rock star air personality, that would be moi, will record a message that will delight whomever you give it to. I've done birthdays, anniversaries, proposals, congratulations, award presentations, get well soons, graduations, motivational messages, and more. 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You'll be glad you did.
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0: Old school metal rules, baby! And I'll stab you in the cheek with a crusty tube of mascara if you disagree with me. This is Dee Snider, and the House of Hair is back with my official request of the week. Oh, goody! This O-R-O-T-W comes from Mindy in Bend Over, Oregon. Wait a second. Drop the over. It just says bend. Sorry, benders. Here's what Metal Mindy had to say. Dee, my son Benjamin first heard this song when he was 3 on the HOH. Ever since, it's been his favorite song. He's turning 7 this month, and I know hearing this song with the dedication from you would make him smile. Benny, as we call him, is your biggest fan in our house. Every Saturday morning, he says, "Do you know what day it is, Mommy?" I say, "Yes, Saturday." Then he says, in his deepest voice possible for one so young, "It is House of Hair night." Oh, man, that is awesome. You got me right here on that one, Mindy. I'm pointing at my heart and getting a little misty thinking of my kids at that age. All right, Benny, it's Uncle D talking to you now. It is time to bang to your favorite song. Happy birthday, buddy. This is Brittany Fox with Girl School on the House of Hair. Crank it up!

living it in and out old school style with Whitesnake on the House of Hair. D-Side here, and this next one is my official rare haircut of the week. Now, Coney Hatch is a Canadian band who released three albums in the 80s. If you're not from Canada, quick, name one. I'll wait. And if you're wondering where the name Coney Hatch comes from, I know I am. It's named after the infamous Coney Hatch Lunatic Asylum in London that first opened in 1851 and were finally shut down in 1993. Just FYI. Was that? Shut up and play the song? Right. This is Coney Hatch with Monkey Bars on the House of Hair. Turn it up!

0: Yes, ladies and down boys, that was Warrant on the House of Hair. This is D. Snyder, and I'm headed to the kitchen for a quick bite, but I'll be back with more tasty morsels in just a few. So sharpen those painted nails and spice up your puffy dew. The HOH will return with some meat and potatoes metal right after this. Stick around!
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6: Director Matt Reeves confirmed yesterday on social media that Scarlett Johansson and Sebastian Stan have joined the Batman Part 2 cast. Stan is rumored to play Harvey Dent, while Game of Thrones actor Charles Dance was in talks to portray Dent's father. Reeves will return to direct the follow-up to the 2022 hit, which is set to release on October 1st, 2027. Will Smith will headline Supermax, an action thriller directed by Halloween filmmaker David Gordon Green. The film will debut exclusively on Prime Video, with a release date still to be announced. Supermax follows two FBI agents investigating a murder inside the world's most secure prison. Production will begin in mid-August, with additional casting underway. AMC Plus will become the exclusive streaming home for the beloved British science fiction series Doctor Who, beginning on June 11th. The collection includes 13 seasons, totaling 176 episodes and specials. The lineup features performances by David Tennant, Matt Smith, Jodie Whittaker, Christopher Eccleston, and Peter Capaldi as the regenerating Time Lord. And Billy Idol will receive a Lifetime Achievement Award at the American Music Awards on May 25th. The punk rock icon joins previous recipients Diana Ross and Rod Stewart in receiving this honor. The recognition comes weeks after Idol's Rock and Roll Hall of Fame induction alongside Phil Collins, Oasis, and Wu-Tang Clan. Dick Clark Productions executives called Idol, quote, a true rock legend whose influence has transcended generations and genres. Idol will perform a medley during the ceremony, marking his first AMA performance and first appearance since 2004. The American Music Awards will air live from MGM Grand Arena on CBS and Paramount Plus. And that is your latest Rock 107 Entertainment Bite. I'm Buzz Collins.
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9: It's Dee Snider. Crank it up. This is the House of Hair.
10: Right back where I want you, in the clutches of the HOH. Dee Snider here, and I'd love to hear what's on your metal mind. So make sure to follow the house on Facebook so we can share a metal mind melt. Metal mind melt. That's a tongue twister. Try saying that one three times fast. Metal mind melt. Metal mind melt. Metal. Oh, forget it. Here's a taste of rat right now on the House of Hair. Well, that sounded gross. This is Lay It Down, and it's Lay It

0: a religious experience on the House of Hair. That was God Gave Rock and Roll to You from Kiss. D-Side here, and I've already ripped through an entire hour of the HOH. Rip. Are you up for some more? I knew you were good people. Then pick the blisters off your air guitar fingers, and I'll set up the next hour for you. Hold tight, bangers.
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8: It's Metal Mayhem. The House of Hair.
0: Feel it, eyes, headbangers. The middle hour of three on the House of Hair starts right now. I'm Dee Snider, and the HOH is fully engorged.
8: Of Hair.
0: Feel it, eyes, headbangers. The middle hour of three on the House of Hair starts right now. I'm Dee Snider, and the HOH is fully engorged and ready to rock hard.

0: a triple taste of the good and plenty hard stuff on the House of Hair. This is the Cider, and you just heard Pretty Boy Floyd, Iron Maiden, and Motley Crue. That sentence has never previously been uttered in the history of the world. I can guarantee you that. All right, I'm giving you the third degree and asking, what the hell do they all have in common? The incredibly obvious answer is up next when the house returns. I don't go nowhere.
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9: It's time to make the metal. This is the House of Hair.
0: Here in the House of Hair with your old Uncle D. Yes, I've been on this earth for a very long time. Leading into this week's third degree, I told you it was time to make the metal, which was a huge hint. You heard 48 hours from Pretty Boy Floyd. You're welcome. 2 minutes to midnight from Iron Maiden and 10 seconds to Love by the Crue. So the very easy answer is time. Seconds, minutes, hours. Think you can do better? 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Please. All right, it's time for another request. This is from Veronica in Raceland, Louisiana, who listens to Bayou 95.7, the rock of New Orleans. D, this song rocks. As long as we have the HOH, the 80s will never die. Thanks for that. Long live the 80s. Well, obviously, Veronica loves her some 80s. Gotta admit, I do too. They were some good times. And the good times just keep on rolling right here with Women. Try to calm down, sir. This is Def Leppard on the HOH.

You're wondering who was covering that song by the Animals, aren't you? Those of you with keen ears might have recognized the voice of Biff Bifford. Yep, that was Saxon. Where else but the HOH, right? D-side here. And what say I skip the commercials and head right back into the battle. And I'm going to do it with Dio. Well, I'm not going to do it with Dio. He's dead. But if he was alive, I wouldn't do it with him either. But you know what I mean. 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And when this kicks in, you're going to thank me for reminding you to turn it all the way up.

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7: 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She told students, quote, "Never discuss what had happened again." 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
9: It's the House of Hair.
0: I'm back in business, the business of metal. This is the House of Hair. Dee Snyder here, and I'm dragging you all the way down to the greasy roots of metal. You're welcome. So this week, the House is paying its respects to Montrose. The band's beginnings were in early 1973 when Ronnie Montrose, who had played guitar with acts like Van Morrison and Edgar Winter Group, set out on his own. He enlisted a couple of other session guys like bassist Bill Church and drummer Denny Carmassi and a young and unknown singer from the Bay Area and California named Sammy Hagar. Who? Just kidding. They released their first album with the original lineup in October of 73 and helped put the United States on the heavy metal and hard rock map in a big way. Damn, I remember when that record came out. My power trio with me on vocals was called Harlequin. We played so many tracks from this record. It was so inspirational. Now, while there were bands like Steppenwolf and Blue Cheer here in North America, Montrose is credited as one of the first who pulled it all together, chucked the psychedelic junk, and went full-on, balls-out, heavy metal, which was especially rare in San Francisco. And here's a tune that'll prove it. If your radio ain't on maximum volume, fix that issue right now, because you're down in the greasy roots of metal on the HOH with the Montrose, and this is Space Station number 5. All right, this one does start with a bit of psychedelic sound. No! But just wait a few seconds, wait, and then turn it up!

0: big fat mouthful of hairy metal. Shoot that thing. Sheesh. You know you're in the house of hair. D-Sign here. And that was three, count them, three in a row from Bon Jovi, Junkyard, and Montrose. I am done with this hour, but you know what? I'm going to do it all over again. I got another 60 minutes of the good stuff ready to rage, and it kicks off with a hair pair from AC freaking DC. Is this a great country or what? Stay around!
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0: Boom, baby! Open the doors and windows, pump up the volume, and show the world just how freaking ass-kicking awesome the House of Hair is. And I want your radios cranked so loud, it drowns out the damn sirens on the police cars. This is D-Snider, and my final hour is loaded for bear. A big, hairy, well-coiffed bear, to be exact. So let's start with a request, shall we? Yes, we shall. This is from Taryn Royer in Helena, Montana, who listens to Z101, Helena's Classic Rock. Hey, Helena, how's it hanging? Me, low and to the right. TMI. All right, Taryn's request. D, I want to hear this because it's my mom's favorite song. Oh, that's sweet. Well, obviously, mom's a rocker and knows the value of the almighty dollar. So kicking off two in a row from AC/DC for Taryn's mom, this is Money Talks on the House of Hair.

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This is the House of Hair.

0: Shot Down in Flames from side two of Highway to Hell, and Money Talks from side one of The Razor's Edge. Does anybody remember vinyl? No. Shot Down in Flames from side two of Highway to Hell, and Money Talks from side one of The Razor's Edge. Does anybody remember vinyl?
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10: Thank you for keeping it tuned into the House of Hair. The headbanging will now continue. You're welcome. This is the sign on throwing Northern Jersey's finest your way. Straight out of Paramus, here comes Trickster. So up that volume knob, wackos. The HOH is giving it to you good. Not you, sir.

A band that did it the blue collar way. They rocked out at night after working the day shift and jobs like roofing and trucking. You just rocked it Sacramento style with Tesla on the House of Hair. D's not here playing what you want when I want and playing what I want whenever my producer lets go of the reins. And right now, she got a firm hold on him. It is time for her favorite, the Power Ballad of the Week. But this is a good one. The video for it featured a shirtless and sad Bret Michaels in bed with a not-so-happy hottie. But Bret was smiling in the end because this song went to number one on the Billboard Hot 100. This is Poison with Every Rose Has Its Thorn on the House of Hair. And yes, it can be played at high volume.

0: up with Queensrÿche on the HOH. He's out of here. And hey, I'm too lazy to spin the wheel of the metal all the time. I want you to make a decision every once in a while, okay? So go to the house website right now and pick a song that you want to hear on the show. If it don't suck, I'll get it on. All right, I'm about to filter out my used lattes. So you head over to houseofhaironline.com and make that request thingy I was asking you to do. And then meet me back here to go rockin' with Dockin'. Yeah, that catchphrase never gets old. Stay around.
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6: It's the house. It's the House of Hair.
0: All right, welcome back. You know what's coming, right? We're going. No, I'm not going to say it. No more lame rhyming. It's time to let Don Dockin tell you it's not love on the House of Hair. Do tell, Donnie. Rockin' with Dockin'! Go!

0: That was Roller from Abel Wine, and it's a rocker. Before that was Mr. Big with their take on Humble Pie's 30 Days in the Hole on the HOH. Here's a D. Snyder. 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Okay, I'm slamming the door after this quick break, and I'm slamming it hard. You don't want to miss it.
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0: House Hair is engineered by Metal Mick McCabe, produced by Dwight Coleman, and the exec in charge is Pam Edwards. All right, you leather-clad lunatics, Steve Snyder here, and I'm back with one more, and I saved the most legendary of all for last. It's an old-school ass-kicking, as I show you the door. 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But until then, you know the deal. Repeat after D. If it ain't metal. It's crap!
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3: But there was a study that was published in Cancer Research Communications, and it says marriage may lower a person's cancer risk.
4: Yeah, because you'll kill yourself instead.
3: They studied, researchers studied adults in 12 states, and they found that never married women have an 83% higher risk of cancer. Unmarried men have a 68% higher risk than married people. You know, I think I have an idea why. This is just a guess, a hunch. I don't know for sure. Don't quote me on this. But if you're married, chances are you might have a wife like mine who is constantly reminding me of how I need to eat healthier, and this is better than that, and this is going to kill you, and don't do that because you're going to get this. It's the nagging that has prolonged my life.
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Is it simply a great song that came out in the 70s or 80s? Or is a classic any song from any era that stands the test of time? 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
2: 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How did these get through my sleeves?
3: 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Oh, yeah. I'll take that as a yes. 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

0: Hang tight. Time to flip the record over. Side B is all queued up on the Rock 107 turntable. 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
3: Yeah, I mean, aren't we all big hockey fans? Everybody south of the border thinks that's all we do up here, is drink beer and watch hockey, which isn't that far from
4: and
3: the truth.
4: And you do neither.
3: That's true. Maybe once I get my citizenship, there'll be some sort of a transformation. I don't know. But anyway,
4: you'll identify as a hockey player.
3: Who did they they lost to? It's some sort of a dangerous animal.
4: Yeah, the Ducks.
3: Ducks.
4: No, they are ill-tempered. They are mighty. You can see why they're angry.
3: The mighty. They're not just Ducks. They're mighty
4: they
3: Ducks.
4: They were. They had the mighty part taken out of their
3: name. Oh, really?
4: Yeah, they're pretty docile now.
3: They're just regular Ducks?
4: Yeah.
3: But they still do well.
4: Sometimes they're nasty in the spring if they're mating.
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0: Move a muscle. 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
5: Another possible UFO spotting in Hawaii. It says here, UFOs have been spotted off the coast of Kailua Kona. Locals and tourists were watching the sunset when they noticed a faint green glow appear in the sky. It lasted for like 20 minutes.
6: Age of disclosure, man. I tell you, this new Spielberg movie is supposed to be coming. I 100% believe they're around right now.
5: A lot of people do.
6: Do you think they've learned all they can from our anus? You know, like 50 years ago, all they were doing is shoving stuff up the dirt chute?
5: Yeah, if you were abducted, it seemed to be. Well, you know, to their credit, they're looking for non-invasive ways to look inside you. So
6: I don't
5: there's
6: know.
5: Only so many
6: we'll
5: ways to get
6: to,
5: in there.
6: 2 minutes for rebuttal on the invasive part.
5: You said rebuttal.
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Let's be honest. Some music ages like milk. And some music ages like fine wine. Cheers to another classic, Rock 107.

0: 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We got to go warm up some leftover pizza. 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

from Roxanne to Jack and Diane. 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

0: Time for a backstage look at the businesses that make Rock 107 possible. 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
3: 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Jesus said God sends rain on the just and the unjust. 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You know, we think good things happen only to good people, but God rules with mercy and he shows common grace to all. You know, here's the difference. We just know who to thank. The unjust think, well, they just got lucky. Well, they didn't. God bless them. 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
5: Yeah, because you'll kill yourself instead.
4: Researchers studied adults in 12 states, and they found that never married women have an 83% higher risk of cancer. Unmarried men have a 68% higher risk than married people. You know, I think I have an idea why. This is just a guess, a hunch. I don't know for sure. Don't quote me on this. But if you're married, chances are you might have a wife like mine who is constantly reminding me of how I need to eat healthier, and this is better than that, and this is going to kill you, and don't do that because you're going to get this. It's the nagging that has prolonged my life.
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0: 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You went to Jennifer's house on lunch break, listening to all these songs and records piled all over the place, waiting for a moment, any moment at all, to even to put your arm around her. And she said the same thing we're going to say right now. This next batch of tunes will be well worth the wait. 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

0: We're going to take a quick break, but we'll be back for an encore. 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
2: Yeah, I mean, aren't we all big hockey fans? Everybody south of the border thinks that's all we do up here, is drink beer and watch hockey, which isn't that far from the truth.
3: And you do neither.
2: That's true. Maybe once I get my citizenship, there'll be some sort of a transformation. I don't know. But anyway.
3: You'll identify as a hockey player.
2: Who did they? They lost to the. It's some sort of a dangerous animal.
3: Yeah, the Ducks.
2: Ducks.
3: Well, they are ill-tempered. They are mighty. You can see why they're angry.
2: The mighty. They're not just ducks. They're mighty
3: they
2: ducks.
3: They were. They had the mighty part taken out of their
2: oh,
3: name.
2: Oh, really?
3: Yeah, they're pretty docile now.
2: They're just regular ducks?
3: Yeah.
2: But they still do well.
3: Sometimes they're nasty in the spring if they're mating.
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1: Good morning. Sunshine to start. Clouding over, though. Chance of an afternoon shower or thunderstorm. Breezy in the highs 19. Right now, 8 degrees. I'm John Spitters with your Rock 107 News Update. 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Quinney News has received word that the chief electoral officer has rejected a citizen's appeal of the proposed question to be added to the municipal election ballot in Prince Edward County. That question is, are you in favor of a third-party review of council size and related ward boundaries? Julia Swedick had several concerns with the question and appealed it. However, the electoral officer designate ruled the question met all legislative requirements. More on this at QuinneyNews.com. Belleville's downtown Dockfest has announced there will not be a film festival in November nor for the foreseeable future. In a post to its website, Dockfest says its festival board made the decision to permanently discontinue the festival due to ongoing funding challenges. That film festival had been active for 14 years. In other news, the Oil Sands Alliance says it's reviewing Ottawa and Alberta's new industrial carbon pricing deal, but it remains concerned about competitiveness. The target is the fall of 2027 to start construction on a new West Coast bitumen pipeline. The agreement would raise Alberta's industrial carbon price to $130 per ton by 2040. NordVPN says it could leave Canada over proposed lawful access legislation that it believes may threaten user privacy and encryption protections. The company said it would not compromise its no-logs policy or encryption standards. In sports, World Hockey Championship yesterday, Canada beat Sweden 5-3. Canada will take on Italy. This morning starts at 10:20. NHL playoffs tonight, Buffalo visiting Montreal at 7:30. The Canadiens lead 3-2. Baseball, Detroit beat the Blue Jays 3-2. The two teams play again at 1 this afternoon. In the NBA playoffs, Detroit won 15, Cleveland 94, series tied at 3 apiece. San Antonio moving on in the playoffs, they beat Minnesota. And in golf, Alex Smalley and Maverick McNealy share the lead at the PGA Championship. Here's your weather forecast, sunshine to start, but clouding over, chance of afternoon showers or a thunderstorm. It'll be windy, the highs 19. Tonight, partly cloudy and breezy, lows 10. Tomorrow, mostly sunny and the highs 20. Right now, 8 degrees.
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9: Another possible UFO spotting in Hawaii. It says here, UFOs have been spotted off the coast of Kailua Kona. Locals and tourists were watching the sunset when they noticed a faint green glow appear in the sky. It lasted for like 20 minutes.
10: Age of disclosure, man. I tell you, this new Spielberg movie is supposed to be coming. I 100% believe they're around right now.
9: A lot of people do.
10: Do you think they've learned all they can from our anus? You know, like 50 years ago, all they were doing is shoving stuff up the dirt chute?
9: Yeah, if you were abducted, it seemed to be. Well, you know, to their credit, they're looking for non-invasive ways to look inside you. 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
9: there's
10: know.
9: Only so many we'll ways to get to, in there.
10: 2 minutes for rebuttal on the invasive part.
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1: Quinty News has received word that the chief electoral officer has rejected a citizen's appeal of the proposed question to be added to the municipal election ballot in Prince Edward County. That question is, are you in favor of a third-party review of council size and related ward boundaries? Julia Swedick had several concerns with that question and appealed it. However, the electoral officer designate ruled the question met all legislative requirements. More at QuintyNews.com. Belleville's downtown Dockfest has announced there will not be a film festival in November, nor for the foreseeable future. In a post to its website, Dockfest says its festival board made a difficult decision to permanently discontinue the festival due to ongoing funding challenges. It's been active for 14 years. The Oil Sands Alliance says it's reviewing Ottawa and Alberta's new industrial carbon pricing deal, but remains concerned about competitiveness. The target is the fall of next year to start construction on a new West Coast bitumen pipeline. That agreement would raise Alberta's industrial carbon price to $130 per ton by 2040 and tie the pipeline to the proposed Pathways carbon capture project. NordVPN says it could leave Canada over proposed lawful access legislation that it believes might threaten user privacy and encryption protections. The company said it would not compromise its no-logs policy or encryption standards if Bill C-22 imposes mandatory surveillance-related obligations. The federal government says the legislation would not require companies to create backdoors or weaken encryption. In sports, the World Hockey Championships preliminary round, Canada beat Sweden 5-3. Canada takes on Italy this morning. That game starts around 10:20. NHL playoffs tonight, Buffalo at Montreal, 7:30. The Canadiens lead 3-2. Baseball, Detroit beat the Blue Jays 3-2. They play again at 1 this afternoon. NBA playoffs, Detroit 115, Cleveland 94. Series tied 3 apiece. San Antonio moving on in the playoffs. They beat Minnesota 139-109, taking that series in 6 games. In golf, Alex Smalley and Maverick McNealy share the lead at the PGA Championship. Here's your weather forecast. Sunshine to start, clouding over though. Chance of afternoon showers, perhaps a thunderstorm. Breezy and the highs 19. Tonight, partly cloudy and breezy, lows around 10. Tomorrow, mostly cloudy, the highs 20. Right now, 12 degrees. 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
1: 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It's showtime. Wind south at 15 knots, veering to southwest 15 near noon hour, then diminishing to light by tomorrow morning. 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That's your Lake Ontario Marine Weather Forecast.
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1: There's a school director in Jonesboro, Arkansas, who has been recently sentenced to 30 days in jail, 120 days of house arrest, and 9 years of probation for running a child fight club. Mary Tracy Morrison pleaded guilty to one count of permitting child abuse and 4 counts of contributing to the delinquency of a juvenile. She told students, quote, never discuss what had happened again. 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
1: Wooler Homes on location in the GTA, also known as the Greater Trenton Area. We're in Quinney West today, just to the west of downtown for the open house. And this is perfect modern amenities. 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But when I say 5 units, I actually mean 10, because the way that these homes are set up is they have the 2 levels inside the home and then they have a full other unit in the basement. So perhaps it's a multi-generational family.

0: that's looking to separate a little bit, or perhaps you're going to have a small couple live downstairs. Whoever your tenant is, they can help pay the mortgage on the place. And because of that HST rebate that is on right now, this is the time to get into the new home. So 87 McLennan Avenue. So if you're coming through Trenton or off the 401, it's Dufferin Dundas area. You're going to see the open house signs. You're going to see the flags. You're going to hear the music outside. We're going to be in here at 87 McLennan. The other great thing is if you're thinking you don't want your kids on two different levels, the three bedrooms are upstairs. So there's no sneaking in late at night. You're going to be able to catch them, folks. You have to see them. We're here till 3 o'clock. We would love to see you as well. Steps away from grocery, cinema, restaurants, the marina, coffee shops, 87 McLennan Avenue, right near Dundas West and Dufferin. We'd love to see you here. We're here till 1, the open house till 3. All we're missing is you.
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1: 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Tim Durkin on location in Trenton with Wooler Homes, and we're at 87 McLennan Avenue, and the newest homes in the GTA, the greater Trenton area, right here on the west side of Trenton. If you're coming from outside of town for today's open house, no problem. You're going to get off if you're coming from the west at County Road 40, which is aptly named Wooler Road, or Highway 33 if you're coming from the east. We're just to the west of the downtown. We've talked, and you can see on our social media channels the beauty of these homes. You don't get the full appreciation till you're actually in it. This is the one you're going to go through today. There's actually five units, and by five I mean 10, because they all have their own separate suite. So perhaps mom and dad are looking for a little bit of help at an older age, but they still want that feeling of freedom, of independence, but the security of having somebody right there. Or perhaps you want to rent out to a young professional couple or somebody going to Loyalist. This is a great location that sets you up for that. And all the bedrooms are on one floor in the main part of the home, which makes it super easy. $549.9, that's the new HST rebate really coming in to help out with this home. We're here until 3 o'clock with the open house. Donnie and his team are ready to show you around. Please come in today. We'd love to see you at Wooler Homes. The open house is on 87 McLennan Avenue, west of the downtown in Trenton, close to the amenities. We'd love to see you.
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2: 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So, private backyard deck off the main living space, fully finished separate basement apartment. This is perfect for the in-laws. It could be for added space. You could have one of your kids down there. 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

0: 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We're on the west side of the Trent River, west of downtown near Dundas and Dufferin. 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
1: But there was a study that was published in Cancer Research Communications, and it says marriage may lower a person's cancer risk.
2: Yeah, because you'll kill yourself instead.
1: They studied, researchers studied adults in 12 states, and they found that never married women have an 83% higher risk of cancer. Unmarried men have a 68% higher risk than married people. You know, I think I have an idea why. This is just a guess, a hunch. I don't know for sure. Don't quote me on this. But if you're married, chances are you might have a wife like mine who is constantly reminding me of how I need to eat healthier, and this is better than that, and this is going to kill you, and don't do that because you're going to get this. It's the nagging that has prolonged my life.
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3: 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They are across the Bay of Quinte region, but our focus today is the west side of the GTA, also known as the Greater Trenton area. 87 McLennan Avenue, Dundas and Dufferin is the location today. We are here till 3 o'clock, and the focus for the townhomes is versatility, modern amenities, and location. 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
9: There's nothing, and I mean nothing, like a great rock song. Especially a bunch of them in a row. It's another Rock 107 Stopless Block of Rock. And it starts right now.

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1: Good afternoon. Gray skies, maybe a shower or a thunderstorm this afternoon. Breezy and the highs near 19. Right now, it's 17. I'm John Spitters with your Rock 107 News Update. 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Quinte News has received word that the chief electoral officer has rejected a citizen's appeal of their proposed question to be added to the municipal election ballot in Prince Edward County. That question is, are you in favor of a third-party review of council size and related ward boundaries? Julia Swedick had several concerns with that question and appealed it. However, the electoral officer designate ruled the question met all legislative requirements. More on this at QuinteNews.com. Belleville's Downtown Dogfest has announced there will not be a film festival this November, nor for the foreseeable future. In a post to its website, Dogfest says its festival board made the difficult decision to permanently discontinue the festival due to ongoing funding challenges. The film festival had been active for 14 years. Alberta and Ottawa eyeing a fall 2027 start date for construction of a new bitumen pipeline to the West Coast. The project announced yesterday in Alberta during a visit between Prime Minister Mark Carney and Premier Danielle Smith. In a press conference in Calgary revealing the deal, Smith hailed it as good for Alberta and said it should send a message to those wanting the province to separate from the rest of the country. Russian President Vladimir Putin will meet with Chinese leader Xi Jinping on a two-day trip to Beijing next week. The announcement comes less than 24 hours after U.S. President Donald Trump finished his own state visit to China, where he also met Xi to discuss trade and the U.S. and Israel's war in Iran. Meantime, Ukraine today repatriated the bodies of fallen soldiers following an earlier exchange with Moscow involving prisoners of war. In sports at the World Hockey Championships, at last check, it was Canada 3, Italy nothing. In the NHL, the Montreal Canadiens could move to the Eastern Conference Final against the Carolina Hurricanes if they beat Buffalo tonight. They lead the series 3-2. Puck drops tonight, 7:30. It'll be starter by committee this afternoon for the Blue Jays. Toronto and the Detroit Tigers meet in the second game of their weekend series. The Jays lost 3-2 yesterday. In golf, Alex Smalley and Maverick McNealy share the lead at the PGA Championship. And in Major League Soccer, Toronto FC is at Charlotte tonight, 7:30. Here's your weather forecast. Clouding over today, chance of afternoon showers or a thunderstorm. It'll be breezy. The high's 19. Tonight, partly cloudy and breezy. Low's 10. Tomorrow, mostly sunny. High's up near 20. Right now, 17 degrees. 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
1: You behind the brick shed, you don't eat your meat, you can't have any pudding. Pink Floyd, another brick in the wall. Also, Tom Cochran, Red Rider, Lunatic Fringe, started things off. It's Greg Moulton on your Victoria Day weekend with Queen ahead in Nirvana. Lithium.

0: crazy little thing called love, and it's Queen. It's Greg Moulton speaking of Queen. Brian May, he doesn't pressure himself when it comes to practicing the guitar. You know, I guess he's played it long enough. You don't really need to practice hours and hours a day. He's pretty basic as far as his technique is concerned. He doesn't use many gadgets, and he likes the sound his guitar makes. Anyway, he says it does most of the work, and he gets all the credit.
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2: 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And maybe your parents, you're an adult, and your parents need a little bit more support in life, but they still want independence. These homes are meant for flexibility. So when you come in today, we're here till 3 o'clock, 87 McLennan Avenue. The home is staged. There's actually five homes available. We've already had dozens of people through the doors, and they're seeing the versatility that these properties provide. But then there's the proximity. So you have versatility and proximity. You're right downtown. You're just near churches. You're near restaurants. You're near the Trent Port Marina. You're near the Trent River, walking, movie theaters, and then, of course, all the shops and boutiques of downtown Trenton. Affordability is the other one. 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So if you're thinking perhaps an investment property, or you're looking for a new home or to downsize, whatever it is, this home with three bedrooms is for you. We'd love to see you. We're here until 3 o'clock. The Open House, Danny and his team are ready to see you.
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0: 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It's Greg Moulton, and coming up next Saturday is going to be the Hike for Hospice. 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
2: 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Then you team up with Wooler Homes, top-of-the-line amenities, beautiful modern fixtures, and bright, bright, bright. 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Come see Donnie and his team. We would love to see you at the Wooler Homes open house. 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
9: I mean, aren't we all big hockey fans? Everybody south of the border thinks that's all we do up here, is drink beer and watch hockey, which isn't that far from the truth.
10: And you do neither.
9: That's true. Maybe once I get my citizenship, there'll be some sort of a transformation. I don't know. But anyway.
10: You'll identify as a hockey player.
9: Who did they? They lost to the. It's some sort of a dangerous animal.
10: Yeah, the Ducks.
9: Ducks.
10: No, they are ill-tempered. They are mighty. You can see why they're angry.
9: The mighty. They're not just ducks. They're mighty
10: they
9: ducks.
10: They were. They had the mighty part taken out of their
9: name.
10: Oh,
9: really?
10: Yeah, they're pretty docile now.
9: They're just regular ducks?
10: Yeah.
9: But they still do well.
10: Sometimes they're nasty in the spring if they're mating.
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1: Can't stop with the Red Hot Chili Peppers and War Lowrider. First time I ever saw that was in a Cheech and Chong movie. That first time I ever heard that song. Hey, it's Greg Moulton. We got Jet coming up. Going to take the money and run with the Steve Miller Band. And my, hey, with Neil Young.

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0: Stand with REM. I remember when they used to have that comedy channel and they had a group that did a parody of that called Spam. Big Sugar, All Hell for a Basement, and Black Rose Hard to Handle. You know how sometimes you might go through your parents' record collection? I found a Tom Jones album where he actually did a version of Hard to Handle. Def Leppard's going to be coming up. They're re-releasing their greatest hits album on red vinyl. The disc features some of the band's biggest hits, including Pour Some Sugar on Me, which is coming up next, Hysteria, Photograph, and others.
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Carolina with the truth. It's Greg Moulton heading up to 2 o'clock. Aerosmith's going to kick things off after 2. We'll talk about a big event that's starting up again tomorrow and some troubles with Blue Oyster Cult. Right now, it's a highway to hell with AC/DC.

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C-J-T-N-F-M. 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Quinty's Classic Rock. 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

Should I stay or should I go? It's The Clash. Aerosmith, Walk This Way. Before that, it's Greg Moulton with the Talking Heads. Ahead? And also the Headpins. Don't It Make You Feel right now? Headstones. When Something Stands for Nothing.

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Push the pawn right through the pass. And this one's for the silence and the questions that it brings, and the smell of time and the reverence.

0: 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Big night tomorrow. 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
13: From the British invasion to hair metal and on to whatever rock and craze comes next. 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

0: It's 3 days grace and May Day. It's Greg Moulton. We've got music coming up from Incubus and Tragically Hip. We're also going to hear from Blue Oyster Cult. Eric Bloom announced he will be missing some of the band's upcoming shows. He went under some undisclosed surgery. He says his time off, he had scheduled some non-life-threatening procedures. The 81-year-old frontman explained in a message that he gave to his fans. He says, "I'm on the mend, but the recovery is taking a little longer than expected. Kasim Sultan will be standing in for him for a few shows and knocking it out of the park." He didn't specify exactly how long he'll be away from the band. Blue Oyster Cult's last show took place on the 26th of February aboard that Rock Legends cruise. They are scheduled to resume, tonight in California. Further performances stretching throughout the summer and the fall.
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Ah.

0: It's Numb with Linkin Park and Whole Lot of Love with Led Zeppelin. Before that, it's Greg Moulton Sloan coming up. Rolling Stones, new song is out. They have a new video. We'll talk about that and Cheap Trick.
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11: Another possible UFO spotting in Hawaii. It says here, UFOs have been spotted off the coast of Kailua Kona. Locals and tourists were watching the sunset when they noticed a faint green glow appear in the sky. It lasted for like 20 minutes.
12: Age of disclosure, man. I tell you, this new Spielberg movie is supposed to be coming. I 100% believe they're around right now.
11: A lot of people do.
12: Do you think they've learned all they can from our anus? You know, like 50 years ago, all they were doing is shoving stuff up the dirt chute?
11: Yeah, if you were abducted, it seemed to be. Well, you know, to their credit, they're looking for non-invasive ways to look inside you. So
12: I don't
11: there's
12: know.
11: Only so many
12: we'll
11: ways to get in there.
12: 2 minutes for rebuttal on the invasive part.
11: You said rebuttal.
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0: 7, Lenny Kravitz and the Cars. All before that, it's Greg Moulton, Pink Floyd coming up, Gowan with Strange Animal, and a song about Andy Kaufman from R.E.M. next.
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107.1 CJTN, Belleville, Trenton. 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

Paranoid with Black Sabbath. It's Greg Moulton. How you doing? We started things off with Guns N' Roses and Sweet Child of Mine. We got Colin James coming up, Everlast, and the Cranberries with Zombie.

0: to what it's like.
1: It's Greg Moulton. It's your holiday weekend. Hopefully you're enjoying it and getting out and doing some outdoor activities, and you've got us on the radio in the background and just having fun. This first, I guess they call it the first long weekend of summer, even though it's not officially summer yet.
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0: Psalm 41 with Landmines. It's Greg Moulton, The Who, coming up. Roger Daltrey's confirmed a string of new solo dates, which could possibly be his last. It's called The Great Night Out Shows. It unfolds in about a year after The Who ended their North American farewell tour. Speaking of The Who, they're set to release the Live at Eden project, which is an intimate concert recording that finds Daltrey and Pete Townsend backed by the Heart of England Philharmonic Orchestra amid a striking network of Cornish countryside. The album will arrive on May 29th.
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Here comes my girl, Tom Petty, Jimi Hendrix, all along the Watchtower. It's Greg Moulton with Steely Dan ahead. Winter Sleep and a Weighty Ghost. Right now, Pretty Reckless for I Am Death.

107 with another nosedive into the final vault. And another classic you'll only hear

0: Wintersleep, it's Weighty Ghost. Hey, we've got Def Leppard coming up. Joe Elliott says he knew they made it when they got their own private jet. He said, we used to have our own plane with the band's name on it and everything. It was a dream come true. You drive to the local airport. There's none of that checking in stuff. You just get on the plane and go.
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12: 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And this. And this.

0: Talks to Angels with the Black Crowes. It's Greg Moulton. 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

Loving every minute of it. It's Loverboy heading up to 6 o'clock. Hoping you're loving every minute of this holiday weekend. I will be back tomorrow at noon. Have yourself a great night. About a girl with Nirvana.

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0: Hang tight. 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Side B is all queued up on the Rock 107 turntable. And we drop the needle right after this.
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11: There's a school director in Jonesboro, Arkansas, who has been recently sentenced to 30 days in jail, 120 days of house arrest, and 9 years of probation for running a child fight club. Mary Tracy Morrison pleaded guilty to one count of permitting child abuse and 4 counts of contributing to the delinquency of a juvenile. She told students, quote, never discuss what had happened again. 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

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We sure showed them. 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